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1: Go ahead.
0: I have a private property, 1050, the parking lot of Walmart, 1950 West Main Street. It's going to be between rows 7 and 8, a green Cherokee and a Mustang.
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0: 10-4, medic 34.

0: 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I was on 28 when ready.
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0: 13 Alpha 846 Charlie.
1: 24, comes back on a gray 96 Jeep Cherokee to a Clifton, subject of Sear Bluff. Current expiration is 3 of 27. The vehicle's clear.
0: 10-4, can you run the 27 attached?
1: That's 10-4. Clifton of Cedar Bluff is current Delta, restricted to corrective lenses, negative 29.
0: 10-4.
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0: Alpha Zero Delta, 2 Whiskey, 2 Echo.
1: Comes back on a red 2007 Ford Mustang to a rose subject. The Ford paying current expirations 8 of 26 and clear.
0: Temple, can you run that attached?
1: Temple. .127 attached. Rose subject of Fort Payne current, Delta Victor, and she's negative 29.

0: Dispatch, Floyd EMS, have a patient transfer from Floyd Cherokee ER. 81-year-old female with hypotension and GI bleed. Patient is on a levofed drip. Going to Floyd Rome ER.
1: Floyd Rome.
0: 10-4.

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0: going to be run to the ER for the transfer. Med 2 is coming into the bluff for coverage.
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0: Central Dispatch to Station 8, one vehicle, 1050, County Road 27 and County Road 4, County Road 27 and County Road 4. Five in one vehicle, no rollover. It is off in the ditch. Caller is a passerby, advising unknown injuries, unknown entrapment. She does think there may be individuals inside the car, not sure of entrapment. County Road 27, County Road 4, for Station 8.
1: Spring Garden, receive.
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0: Springard 11 to dispatch.
1: Springard 11, go ahead.
0: Hey, I'm on scene of this vehicle accident on 27 and 4. All the subjects are 10-4. They're not needing an ambulance, and they've already got a tow truck en route.
1: 10-4, Springard 11, confirming no property damage, and they do not need a report from a trooper.
0: Stand by, we'll find out.
1: Okay.

0: 20 or 11, dispatch.
1: Springard 11, go ahead.
0: That is a 10-4 on the report. They do need a report done.
1: 10-4, I'll advise the trooper post. I already called him at the time of call. Can you tell me what kind of vehicle it is?
0: A Toyota RAV4.
1: 10-4. Two to 11, you need to come out there. You need to have to respond out there.

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0: dispatch to Spring Garden Fire Command, 10 KC.
1: Just one, go ahead.
0: Spring Garden 1. I've contacted the trooper post at the time of call. Just gave them the update. They're advising the trooper is en route. He's coming from Rainsville.
1: Yeah. Okay.

0: dispatch to 305.
1: Hold 305.
0: 305, I have a request for an officer on Imbos Island Street. Caller's advising. She called the non-emergency line, so I don't have an exact location, but there is a fox that has most likely been struck by a vehicle, not moving its back legs, unable to move, but is on the side of the road. The only thing she could tell me it was close to is right beside a fire hydrant. Requesting someone to dispatch it, see if he can be en route.
1: 10-4, I'm 84.
0: 10-4, I've just put the address as your first going in there, because I'm not sure where she's talking.
1: 10-4.

0: 31, dispatch.
1: 31, go ahead.
0: Thirty-one's gonna be out at full acknowledge, 31.5.
1: Ten four, medic 31.

0: 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I'm calling 411, Alabama 28, Alpha 0, Bravo 6, Papa November, Rogers, come back to a Silver, Chevy Silverado.
1: Okay.

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0: 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He is current Alpha Victor, -29.
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0: Have a suspicious person walking on Piedmont Highway in front of Bossman Gas. Advising that it's a female, staggering all over the place, clothing is ripped, requesting the officer to be en route and check her out. Near the address of 1125 Piedmont Highway, Bossman Gas, walking towards center.
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0: 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Would you mind pin 9 in that address?
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112, 1027, 2 Sharon, flight in Quinn, 1079 in center. Anyway, let me check some of the shapes.

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Do you know what state she might be out of?

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1: does she still go by Quinn?
0: Four.

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0: One twelve, located at 27 through Florida. Sharon Slayton Quinn of Panama City Beach, Florida. That is valid. She's negative 29.
1: 10.

0: 1-12 as such. Myself and 115, it's going to be 10-8, 105. It's going to be giving that female a pressure.
1: 10-4-1-12.

0: 115, just there. I'll be providing a courtesy ride from to a female from Atrium Floyd Hospital emergency room to a residence of an unknown address. It's just off 69. Beginning mileage 116587.
1: 10-4.

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0: I was on Main Street and just went by our PD. You might want to clarify, make sure they're not the PD. There was a Yukon out front of the PD.

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1: 115, go ahead.
0: Wait, 1023, 1395, County Road 69, at this residence, this courtesy ride, ending mileage, 116590.
1: Yeah, for 115.
0: Individual name would be Becky Pinnell.
1: Yeah, for

0: 33 dispatch. We're going to be back in the county, back in service.
1: 10-4.
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0: Thank you, Jamie.
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0: 112, can you be en route to Neil Hill Road? I don't know if you'll be familiar. Caller's requesting a welfare check on her brother. She didn't have an address. She stated that there's a statue of birdhouses and mailboxes, and there's a camper behind that residence where her brother is staying. But he was stating that there's five people outside his camper threatening to harm him. It's going to be on Neil Hill Road.

0: Uno fa per i fu.
1: For one of five. I believe I was in the driver's license for him. Emma.

0: Point Flight Dispatch, can you turn down that house description?
1: The caller said that there's a statue of birdhouses and mailboxes. He's going to be in a camper behind that residence where that statue is located. I have a 27, but it's got an old address on it.
0: Did she give the nature she was wanting the welfare check for?
1: She believes he's in psychosis. He called and texted stating that there are five people outside his camper trying to harm him. He does have a history of 1077.

0: 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The sister's called back and said he usually carries a pistol.
1: Pistol.
0: 10-4-107.
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0: Oh, 115.
1: Probably 84 as well.
0: 10-4.

0: 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This address is possibly going to be 155 or 165 Neil Hill Road. I did locate that statue. It's going to be black in color on Google Maps.
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0: 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What's the last name of the person we're looking for?
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0: 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We've got a 47-year-old male who is unconscious. Call it about that he is sweaty and clammy, not responding. Come be at the nursing home, Station 1, Room 303.
1: Thank you.
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0: What if, can you get route towards the nursing home? I took a phone call from security there involving they've had a male riding an electric bike. The male's wearing green plaid pajamas. He's on a orange and black e-bike. Been riding around the nursing home. But he just left Louise Street headed towards Cedar Bluff Road.
1: Temple.

0: 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He advised the subject maybe 1077.
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0: reports. Central Dispatch to Florida EMS, Station 2, respond to the area 9495 Alabama Highway 35, 9495 Alabama Highway 35, one vehicle, 1050, 18-wheeler off the road. Truck is hauling a storage-type container. Unknown if the driver is injured. My caller advised the driver was out. She asked him if he needed an ambulance, but the person did not respond. Go ahead and respond, precautionary. 9495 Alabama Highway 35 should be near the intersection of Highway 35 and 125.
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1: 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Area of 9495, Highway 35, should be just before you get to County Road 125.

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0: 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10-4, 10-4, 10-4, 10-4, 10-4, 10-4, 10-4, 10-4, 10-4, 10-4, 10-4, 10-4, 10-4, 10-4, 10-4, 10-4, 10-4, 10-4, 10-4, 10-4, 10-4, 10-4, 10-4, 10-4, 10-4, 10-4, 10-4, 10-4, 10-4, 10-4, 10-4, 10-4, 10-4, 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

0: 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Be advised, 1600 County Road 62, they're rolling a unit as well.
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1: We are on scene. The doors are locked. 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
0: 10-4, we'll update law enforcement.

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1: Burntown 7.
0: Yes, ma'am. Just going to advise Highway 35 will be shut down for a period of time, removing the transfer from the side of the road.
1: 10-4.

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0: 110, can you go by the laundromat there on Armory Road? The manager has called and asked someone had left some property there that she's wanting law enforcement to pick up. She's wanting to turn it over to you. You can go by there when you get there.
1: 10-4.

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0: 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She's telling them she needs to go to the hospital. She thinks she's about to die. They're wanting an ambulance to come pick her up. 2600, Counter Road 102, 31's primary.
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0: 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Show me out at 200 Lime Street. Following up on I know from yesterday.
1: I got you out 200 Lime Street. What was you working on?
0: Follow up on that I know from yesterday.
1: Ten four, need status.
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0: 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Kenner at 7 for a little.
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0: 110 comes back on a 2016 Ram pickup, gray and color, to Dylan Thomas Rickman. Kenny Spring, Georgia, 20th expiration, clear.
1: 10-4. I'll be standing by with this. I got a Rooker on the way. They've got a lane shut down on Kenny Road 7 right at the intersection.

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0: and dispatch roadway clear. 10-8. They pulled it on down to parking spot. They got a wrecker coming.
1: 10-4.

Central Dispatch to Florida EMS, request 5, Alabama Highway 9 South, 9295, Highway 9 South. 91-year-old female having back issues was diagnosed earlier with a L3, L4 fracture. She is in extreme pain today. Both legs, the pain's radiating down both legs, and she cannot walk. Also describing it as a burning sensation in both legs. Requesting an ambulance. Transport to Gadsden Regional. 9295, Highway 9 South, 32 is primary.

0: 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Do you copy that page?
1: Ten four thirty four.
0: Have you en route? 9295 Highway 9 South.
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1: 34.
0: And the red light at Waffle King is out.
1: That's 10-4. We just had a power outage in the area.

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0: EMS reporting red light out, Piedmont Highway, East Main Street. I think we've had a power outage in the area.
2: 10-484.
0: 10.
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0: 107.
2: I'll be at the CVS center second. Red lights out.
0: 10-4.

0: Alright, 17 dispatch.
1: Last unit on rescue.
0: 10-4, this is RS-17. I just wanted to let y'all know that the red light at the Texaco here on Main Street is out.
1: 10-4. What? We do have a report of that there's a power outage in the area. Law enforcement en route.
0: Red light is out. You can get in touch with the highway department. The power is possibly still out.
1: 111, I'll give you 23. Dispatch.

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0: one thing to say. 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Be advised the red light is also out there.
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0: 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I'm going to be 39. 13 Charlie 04 Alpha Alpha.
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2: 703 dispatch. I'm 10-8. I think they're tied up. It's something I can help with.
0: 10-4. 107, I just copied you keying up as well. 111 is out with a traffic stop intersection. He was covering for the red light. It's gonna be East Main Piedmont Highway. He's on a traffic stop now requesting another unit.
2: Do you advise he was on East Main at the Waffle King, Josh?
0: That's 10-4.
2: 10-4, I'll be in route there.
3: Dispatch, was he requesting a generator unit to cover that intersection?
0: I believe he's requesting you to cover that intersection. He's now on 39.
3: 10-4.
4: 1-1 dispatching, 25. I'm heading back now. You show me 10-8 to stop.
0: 10-4. 703, did you copy?
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0: 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I was flipped left road and show engine 11 in route 2. Highway 9 intersection for traffic control.
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0: 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Have C-22 out with a complainant in the parking lot. He is requesting ambulance for this patient to be transported to the hospital for a mental eval. 110 Cedar Bluff Road Center, parking lot of Cherokee County Sheriff's Office, 32 Primary.
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0: 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Medic 33 primary, 195 County Road 600, Cross Street, County Road 48.
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0: 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Bedrock Engine 2.
1: No sign of wreck or anything. We're going to be back in service. We're going to ride on down towards Driftwood, be sure.
0: 10-4. I can hear birds chirping in the background. I was going to say, if somebody can stand right there in the area, looking not at the driveway, if the house is in front of you, the driveway will be a little bit on your left. I was going to call it to pick up with you.
1: 10-4. We'll back on up then.
0: EMS Medic 43 just recovered a phone.

0: 43 dispatch, you can cancel the deputy. We're back in service. The mom was here to get the phone.
1: 10-4.
0: .43 to .32 or .31. We clear to go back.
2: .10-4.
0: .10-1.
1: .9-3 dispatch.
3: .10-2. Go ahead, sir.
1: They just show back up. We return the phone. So I'll be all back in service.
3: That's good for 10-2.
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0: Central Dispatch to Floyd EMS. Request for an ambulance, 1052 Bay Springs Road. Go to the A building, apartment 121. 70-year-old male patient with stage 3 colon cancer. Patient had a colon resection recently. Has not had bowel movement in 5 days. Home health nurse is wanting him carried back to the hospital Floyd Rome. 1052 Bay Springs Road. Go to the A building, apartment 121.
1: Thank you.
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Dispatch to Floyd EMS. Request for an ambulance for patient transfer 400 Northwood Drive in the ER. 39-year-old male, suicidal intent, intentional overdose, going to Floyd Rome ER. Patient transfer from the ER to Floyd Rome.

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1: Three oh one,
0: can you go by KTH? Maybe talk with security or someone personnel, see if you can locate a subject that we continue to get 911 open line calls from. We've got a cell phone number, but we call it back. Can't get anybody to answer. We've had about 3 to 5 this afternoon coming from the same number at KTH.
1: 10-4, can you send
0: me? 10-4,
2: hold on. 635-535, County Road 635, across County Road 91, woods fire, no structures in danger, 535, County Road 635, First Station 14.
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0: Central Dispatch to Floyd EMS, Station 57. Can you respond to 1255 Industrial Boulevard in Leesburg? 1255 Industrial Boulevard in Leesburg. Have a 9-year-old female stepped on a board down at the barn that had screws in it. The board is still attached to her foot. Advise the screw is probably 2 inches long. It is still in her foot. They have not removed it. Requesting an ambulance. 1255 Industrial Boulevard. Advise it will be the barn on the right when you come down the driveway.
1: Barn route.
0: 10-4-34, have you in route?

0: Dispatch, Detroit 3. Caller advised he didn't know the address, but it was about halfway up the road, coming off of 91. So I just chose that address, but he said y'all couldn't miss it. It was a grass fire that had got over into the woods.
1: That's 10-4. I've been all down the whole road all the way back where it looped back around and hadn't found anything.
0: 10-4.
2: Leesburg 2 Dispatch. Anybody acknowledge that call?
3: That's negative. I've got an ambulance on the way down there.
2: 10-4, you show me in route and I'll see POV.
3: 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She's at the Gray Barn Red Pathfinder's pull down there where she's located.
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0: That's 10-4.

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0: 1039, Alexis Road, Army Road, over here by the park. She's placing more speed on a blue on the court, bearing 1028, 13, Alpha Bravo, 7, Alpha Mike.
1: Simple.

0: Yeah, it was a four dispatch. Tell us, well, go ahead. Dispatch, this fire was out when we got here, but we went ahead and put some water on it, so everything is 10-4, you should respect service.
1: Yeah, 4 Kelsville, thank you for the assistance and the update. I've got you back in service.

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0: First name Olivia, Oscar Lima India, Victor India Alpha, middle name Faith, Foxtrot Alpha India Tango Hotel. Last name Nelson, November Echo Lima Sierra, Oscar November. Date of birth is 8/30/2006.

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0: You're 1027 Olivia Elf Nelson out of Oak Ridge, Tennessee. Non-CDL status shows none. I believe it's going to be a ID card permit. It's showing to be valid. Treated to corrective lenses. Subject is showing to be a missing person out of Spring City PD, Tennessee. We have also been in contact with their dispatch as well. I'll go ahead and send them a hit on this. She is showing to be clear in CIC.
1: 10-4, subject's advising that she is 10-4 and is here on her free will, on free will in the court.
0: That's 10-4.

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0: Houston Central Dispatch to Floyd EMS, Station 5, report of a vehicle accident, County Road 22. Have a Ford Escape in the middle of the roadway. Airbag is deployed. Caller's advising she doesn't know what she hit. I have a person who has rolled up on this vehicle accident advising all airbags are deployed. She has gotten out of the vehicle, not trapped, bleeding from her. County Road 22, Station 5 at Floyd EMS.
1: Floyd cleared. Can you give us an address on 22?
0: 10-4, 22 near Wilson's Old Store. Is that heavy shaving? GPS coordinates are to the crash notification site.
1: 10-4, we got Wilson's Store, just if you can drop us another active.
0: And 432, are you getting GPS coordinates on your active?
1: Ten four,
0: that's the exact location of the 1050. Central Dispatch to Station 5, could you copy the page?
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0: 10-4, Spring City PD is advising they are in the process of removing this female subject from NCIC.
1: 10-4, do they need anything further or am I clear to go tonight?
0: That's your discretion. Told them exactly what you told me.
1: 10-4, tonight.
0: 10-4.

0: 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Try it one more time. 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
0: 10-4, you're responding to County Road 22 there north of Mud Creek area. Have a 1050, one car, no entrapment but with injuries. Airbags did deploy.

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0: Have we found out? Was she hit yet?
2: That's negative. I'll try to get secondary caller back on the line. They weren't sure if she did not know what she had hit, and there was nothing else around the vehicle. Let me see if they can give me some damage to the vehicle or if the airbag is just deployed.
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2: 10-4, can you go by Mouse Cove, pump house, meet with a 1072 and a maroon Mercury, just said that they need to talk to an officer. 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
3: 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There is damage to the vehicle. She has struck a deer. She's advising she had never saw it.
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1: Well, dispatch, we seem to have one car who has been hit by a deer on the side. The lady in the car, she's nervous, upset a little bit. So far, there's no visible injuries. So that's all we have so far.
3: That's

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1: McCord, Steve.
0: No, it's dislocation. Patient refused treatment transport. All McCord's units going to be in service. C-21 is going to stand by for this vehicle until the trooper arrives.
1: 10-4.

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Report of a tree in the roadway, completely blocking the roadway. Caller's advising it is a large tree they're going to need assistance with. It's near the cell phone tower address, 805 County Road 103. They are just north of the intersection where the cell phone tower is there on 103. 805 County Road 103 for Station 2. Tree in the roadway, completely blocking the roadway.